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1: We are back in Vegas, coming up in just a few weeks here for the iHeartRadio Music Festival. Thanks to Capital One, you could be there too, representing country. It's every music genre, but two nights, one stage, repping country. Stella Lefty. We also got Lainey Wilson, Kenny Chesney. You want to be there, just got to keep listening.

WYYD, Bobby Bones here. Tomorrow morning at 7 a.m., we'll talk to Brett Eldridge. The crazy story of him going skydiving to celebrate a number one song and stories behind his biggest hits. Brett Eldridge, tomorrow morning on the Bobby Bones Show. Hey, whiskey drink.

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1: It's an awesome one from Shaboozy and Jelly. 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

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Keep listening. Anytime you hear these keywords, you're going to text your way to Sin City to see. We just added Stella Lefty to the show. You're also going to see Lainey Wilson. Who else we got? Kenny Chesney. So many more artists. So thanks to Capital One. We'll make that happen for your keep listening to win. It's not.

WYYD, Bobby Bones here. Tomorrow morning at 7 a.m., we'll talk to Brett Eldridge. The crazy story of him going skydiving to celebrate a number one song and stories behind his biggest hits. Brett Eldridge, tomorrow morning.

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It's Wayne, D, and Tay. 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
1: George Burns with Luke Bryan. 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

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Join us Saturday, September 12th, as we cheer on the Liberty Flames when they take on the Gardner Webb Running Bulldogs at Williams Stadium. 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

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Tomorrow morning at 7 a.m., we'll talk to Brett Eldridge. 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

107.9 YYD, number one for new country. I think I know how to get your Wednesday started off on the right foot, and that is with some good news. If you hang on two songs, I'll share some with you.

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8: Hey, welcome to Wednesday, everybody. Halfway through the work week, it's After Midnight. I'm your host, Granger Smith, the first Wednesday of September. So glad to be with you. So much good country music to play for you. Whatever the reason you're up early or up late, I'm glad you're here. You're at the right place. And I got this question for you. Where do you stand on EVs? What's your stance on electric cars? You love them? You hate them? Call me. 866-607-8383. That's our discussion. I've also got Earl Dibbles, Jr., the country boy with a dumb criminal story to tell us. And all this here coming up at hour number two. Let's go. It's After Midnight.

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1: Listen, I get it. 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Some of us think, some of us drive, some of us pray. Granger's with you through it all. Thanks for being a part of the After Midnight family.

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You like them? You don't like them? 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

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Earl Dibbles Jr. is going to share this dumb criminal story with us next.

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0: 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Ann Hudson is about to jump on and share some Nashville news with us. Ann, what do you have lined up?
1: Wow, Granger. Taylor Swift never ceases to amaze me after she saw a woman online that got injured. Wait till you hear what she did. I got that story coming up in your Nashville news next.

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1: Hey, Granger, this is Doug from Pelzer, South Carolina. I just want to thank you for everything, man. I work second shift, get off at midnight, and I look forward to listening to you on the way home. Great job, man. We love you and look forward to this every night. Take care, buddy.
0: Well, I sure appreciate you, Doug. Thank you for calling, buddy.

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I've heard of people selling clean urine for someone needing to take a drug test, but you're never going to guess where this dumb criminal collected her sample from. Earl Dibbles Jr. is going to share this real story coming up next.

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6: Wednesday, early risers. Welcome to After Midnight with me, your host, Granger Smith. I've got some good news. Besides the fact that it's halfway through the work week, I want to read that for you coming up. Plus some Nashville news with Ann Hudson. She's keeping you in touch with all your favorite stars out there in Nashville. All of this here early on a Wednesday. Get that coffee hot. We're still after midnight. I threw

Number one for New Country, 107.9 YYD. I think I know how to get your Wednesday started off on the right foot, and that is with some good news. If you hang on two songs, I'll share some with you. No.

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1: Overnights aren't for everyone. But if you're one of us, you already know. It's the best time for country music, reflection, and connection. Let Granger Smith keep you company right here on After Midnight.

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1: In Georgia, a single mom thought that she was stuck with a massive car repair bill after being told that she needed a brand new engine. 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

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Who does fall remind you of? 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
1: He's a ranch hand in a pinch, man. 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
7: 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Welcome, y'all. I'm Granger Smith, your host. I've got some things I want to talk about that went down on this day in history coming up. Plus some Nashville news with Ann Hudson. She's going to talk to you about your favorite stars out there in Nashville and what they got going on. Hang tight for all of this on this final hour. We are After Midnight.

1079 YYD, number one for New Country. I love that you've got us turned up here early Wednesday morning. Thank you for doing what you do, and thanks for letting me be a part of it here on After Midnight with you.

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0: 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Ann Hudson is about to jump on and share some Nashville news with us. Ann, what do you have lined up?
1: Wow, Granger. Taylor Swift never ceases to amaze me after she saw a woman online that got injured. Wait till you hear what she did. I got that story coming up in your Nashville news next.

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0: If you are into old school television, we have a game coming up that you'll like. Also, we'll talk about guys that don't wear their ring at the gym, but they're not doing it to say I'm single. They're doing it to work out, but is that even okay? And then where would you want to visit in the U.S. that you've never been? We'll go around the room. All that coming up.
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0: 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It's Michelle Buckles. 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We're going to be cheering on the Liberty Flames when they take on the Gardner-Webb Running Bulldogs at Williams Stadium. 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

0: Number one for New Country, 107.9 YYD. Something about this just seems downright wrong. The math is not mathing. How is this possible? So honestly, I've never felt older in my entire life. I read today, someone posted, every fall, my husband likes to tell me what year the college freshmen were born. And I regret to inform you that we are now up to 2008. Like, what? That is insanity.
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1: Honestly, I feel like just 2 weeks ago was Memorial Day weekend. 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

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It's Michelle Buckles, and this is my kind of event. I am going to be there with bells on. 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

0: 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Brooke, are you doing anything fun this holiday weekend?
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It's Michelle Buckles with a big shout out to all of our friends in Forest and Bedford. 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

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We are going to see him live just a couple weeks away in Vegas playing our 2026 iHeartRadio Music Festival. 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
1: I love this story. There is a 100-year-old woman. Her name is Frida. And online, she's known as Mom. And she's gone viral because she has had the same thing for dinner every single night for most of her life. And she says that she is just in heaven. She has a nightly tradition of enjoying a hot dog and a Diet Coke, which she said brings her immense happiness. It actually gives me a lot of hope. You know, a hot dog and a Diet Coke. And she's lived to be 100. So it's good news.
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1: Oh, my God. 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Oh, my gosh.
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1: Tomorrow morning at 7 a.m., one of my favorite new artists, Lamont Landers, is coming in perform with full band, doing a Stevie Wonder cover and so much more. Lamont Landers, tomorrow morning on the Bobby.

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Country, 107.9 YYD. It's Michelle Buckles. Thanks so much for hanging with me. Have a great rest of your Wednesday. And don't forget your chance to win that trip to Vegas. Another keyword coming up at 5 o'clock. Graylin James now. It's called Water at a Wedding.

My name's Corey on New Country 107.9 YYD. Thank you for having us on. If you haven't already, make us your number one preset on the iHeartRadio app. You can do it right there on the front screen and hit that talkback mic anytime you want to hear a song. I got it.

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Don't know if you keep a track or not, but that's why you got me. We are less than 60 days away from Halloween now. Spooky day. Gotta start thinking about your costume. Here's Cam Brown.

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Speaking of the coast, remember Five for Beach, you and me. That sunset, cliffs by the sea, and the night rolled in. And you still talk about that moon that I can't recall.

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1: Tomorrow morning at 7 a.m., one of my favorite new artists, Lamont Landers, is coming in to perform with full band, doing a Stevie Wonder cover and so much more. 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

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Good news is he's working on a new album. Bad news is we gotta wait until 27 to get it. It's Zach Top, South of Sanity.

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Been by now, New Morgan Wallen and Wayne D. We are just getting in the studio, and we want to put you on the radio as we do right away. 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Here's Kenny now. It's called Carry On.

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1: Man, it is just about that time, y'all. We're going to wrap up our giveaways on Friday afternoon. If you're trying to win your way to into the iHeartRadio Music Festival, I want to shout out Capital One, man. Amazing friends and partners of ours have been for years helping us bring these live music events, one of ones, to you, right? 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
1: Love what we do Wednesdays. We call it the big burning question. We're going to get to that in just a couple of minutes. So make sure you got the free iHeartRadio app so you can check in, okay? We got Megan Maroney after Parmalee.